guess that I care. The deeper it hurts, more vivid and worse what I feel I deserve. Yeah, cause I'm so in the less that I care. The deeper it hurts, more vivid and worse what I feel I deserve. Yeah,

0: FGL à Bénesse-lès-Dax et Pontonx-sur-l'Adour, 94.7.
1: Love had me blinded and see the context.